0: Ginnivan. Brisbane's case was threefold, arguing it wasn't a strike, rather a bump or body check. Impact was low and not medium, and Lachie Neale's exemplary record of not being suspended in 320 games should be taken into account. The Lions challenging the tribunal to find a single frame of the vision that shows the Lions midfielder's fist in Ginnivan's abdomen. But after 4.5 hours, the tribunal deemed the strike intentional, upholding the one-match ban. The Lions can appeal the decision, and if that's unsuccessful, Lachie Neale will miss Saturday's grand final against Fremantle. Eddie Summerfield, Melbourne.
1: The AFL Coaches Association has named Fremantle's Justin Longmuir as Coach of the Year. Brisbane's Chris Fagan has won the award in the past two seasons, both premiership years for the Lions. Nick Dacos backed up his Brownlow with the Coaches Award as champion player. In the NRL, the Dolphins have named an unchanged lineup for Friday's preliminary finals clash with the Roosters, which is officially a Lang Park sellout. And the Knights are expecting a sea of red and blue for Sunday's preliminary final against the Panthers. Knights fans have accounted for 65% of tickets sold so far. 5'8 Fletcher Sharp says they're feeling the love from their fans in the Hunter.
2: Can't wait to get down there. I'm sure there'll be heaps of Newey fans and say hopefully we can get a win for them to celebrate with.
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3: 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Di bali na kayo ay mula sa Philippines, parang ako, o kaya sa New Zealand, o kaya sa South Africa, o kaya sa Italy, o kaya sa Australia. Laging may saya pag nakikinig sa Harvey Community Radio. Kasi ang bayan nyo ang nagsasalita.

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1: This is Air News Western Australia. I'm Lee Harrison. WA will soon have the country's strictest laws around smart glasses in schools. The wearable technology can't be used or stored on public school premises from the first day of Term 4. The rules apply to students, staff, parents and visitors. Education Minister Sabine Winton says the rules will prevent secret recordings and protect people's privacy.
2: I would just urge everyone to think carefully about these devices, which at the surface level look like great fun, but we know can cause so many unintended consequences.
1: A Perth court has heard details of a mid-flight disturbance in which a passenger allegedly tried to open an aircraft door. Police say the 41-year-old abused crew and a fellow passenger on a flight from Karratha before refusing to wear his seatbelt on the landing approach. Federal officers restrained him at Perth Airport following a struggle. The man, who's facing serious aviation safety charges, has been granted bail until November. Despite high fuel prices, cars and buses are making the long trek across the country full of 3-0 footy fans on their way to the MCG. The 3,000-odd kilometre trek is worth it, according to retired wheatbelt farmer Noel Stone, who told the ABC he's making the drive with his wife and their two friends.
3: Well, as we've been passing cars, I've been flying my flags out the window, and I think as we get into Melbourne, we'll do it a lot more.
1: Lachie Neal has failed in his bid to play in the grand final between the Lions and the Dockers. Eddie Summerfield reports.
4: Challenging a one-match ban for a gut punch on Jack Ginnivan, Brisbane's case was threefold, arguing it wasn't a strike, rather a bump or body check. Impact was low and not medium, and Lachie Neal's exemplary record of not being suspended in 320 games should be taken into account. The Lions challenging the tribunal to find a single frame of the vision that shows the Lions midfielder's fist in Ginnivan's abdomen. But after 4.5 hours, the tribunal deemed the strike intentional, upholding the one-match ban. The Lions can appeal the decision, and if that's unsuccessful, Lachie Neal will miss Saturday's grand final against Fremantle. Eddie Summerfield, Melbourne.
1: The AFL is still weighing up if Fremantle will be able to use Wharfie time. The bells have been rung late in two games this season. The Dockers using it to bring the crowd into the game. And Justin Longmuir has been named Coach of the Year by his peers. He's the first Fremantle coach to win the Coaches Association honour in its 24-year history. John Worsfold took out the award in 2006 and 2011. This is Air News Western Australia.
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1: But I will talk about a certain group of people, and the first one I like to talk about, and that is my nonna. Because nonnas are funny, aren't they? Italian nonnas are funny, and I've been travelling around Australia doing this show, and I figured out that my nonnas are like everybody else's nonna. 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You know, because nonnas are funny. I spend a lot of time with my nonna because my mum and daddy go to work, and who are they going to leave me with? 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A nonna is the babysitter. So I spent a lot of time growing up with nonna, and as a consequence, I was confused because she used to confuse me. I used to think the world was going to end. I did, because she'd finish every sentence with, "Hey, say come, Parmo." I thought I was an alien to Sivirdi ancora. I thought my nonno and nonna were astronauts because they'd always be in the backyard wondering if Fajaluna. But my nonna was cool. She used to teach me my times tables. She used to go around the house going, "Yeah, I'm a quattro quattrot." I thought she thought I was deaf, because she'd always say, "Tu a mia non mi senti." And did anyone here think their nonna thought that they never had a shower? I did, because she'd always say, "Tu ancora puzzi latte." You ever do that thing, you go over to the fridge, take the milk out, take the top off, have a bit of a smell, have a smell of your skin. What's going on, nonna?
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0: Here at 96.5 FM, we really feel like we're part of the community. We often hear people say that they shop locally or support the community. One business I know here in Hervey that does embody that is Real Steel Electrics. Ian and his wife Sharon, with the help of their right-hand man Lawrence, run a fantastic business in Harper Street. Maybe you've got a plug socket that you'd like to change over for one of those new fancy ones.

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Welcome to Paradise. 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
1: This is ANU's Western Australia. I'm Lee Harrison. WA will soon have the country's strictest laws around smart glasses in schools. The wearable technology can't be used or stored on public school premises from the first day of Term 4. The rules apply to students, staff, parents and visitors. Education Minister Sabine Winton says the rules will prevent secret recordings and protect people's privacy.
2: I would just urge everyone to think carefully about these devices, which at the surface level look like great fun, but we know can cause so many unintended consequences.
1: A Perth court has heard details of a mid-flight disturbance in which a passenger allegedly tried to open an aircraft door. Police say the 41-year-old abused crew and a fellow passenger on a flight from Karratha before refusing to wear his seatbelt on the landing approach. Federal officers restrained him at Perth Airport following a struggle. The man, who's facing serious aviation safety charges, has been granted bail until November. Despite high fuel prices, cars and buses are making the long trek across the country full of Frio footy fans on their way to the MCG. The 3,000-odd-kilometre trek is worth it, according to retired wheatbelt farmer Noel Stone, who told the ABC he's making the drive with his wife and their two friends.
3: Well, as we've been passing cars, I've been flying my flags out the window, and I think as we get into Melbourne, we'll do it a lot more.
1: Lachie Neal has failed in his bid to play in the grand final between the Lions and the Dockers. Eddie Summerfield reports.
4: Challenging a one-match ban for a gut punch on Jack Ginnivan, Brisbane's case was threefold, arguing it wasn't a strike, rather a bump or body check. Impact was low and not medium, and Lachie Neal's exemplary record of not being suspended in 320 games should be taken into account. The Lions challenging the tribunal to find a single frame of the vision that shows the Lions midfielder's fist in Ginnivan's abdomen. But after 4.5 hours, the tribunal deemed the strike intentional, upholding the one-match ban. The Lions can appeal the decision, and if that's unsuccessful, Lachie Neal will miss Saturday's grand final against Fremantle. Eddie Summerfield, Melbourne.
1: The AFL is still weighing up if Fremantle will be able to use Wharfie time. The bells have been rung late in two games this season. The Dockers using it to bring the crowd into the game. And Justin Longmuir has been named Coach of the Year by his peers. He's the first Fremantle coach to win the Coaches Association honour in its 24-year history. John Worsfold took out the award in 2006 and 2011. This is ANU's Western Australia.
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6: 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Jenny Shoes and Fashions is one of those shops. 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If Jenny hasn't got it, it's not worth wearing. 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

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It's just the best music and it's your town talking.

my head on her shoulder. She said, tell me all your troubles.

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Hi, this is Michael. I'm just letting you know that What's My Theme is on a short break and will return Wednesday, the 7th of October at 1 p.m. So until then, keep listening to the great shows and the great music right here on Harvey Community Radio, 96.5 FM. It's your town talking.

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Leyland's Beef, eat better beef, and you're listening to the Harvey Community Radio. 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

0: Raining in Manila by Lola Amor. Music goes to Danessa and Danielle, all right? And you're tuning in to 96.5 Harvey, a community radio. It's your town talking. 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Hi, Anne! Hope you're having a great time. And friends, we'd like to move on with more of your songs right after this spot sponsor. Stay around.
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0: 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It's your town talking. Talaga naman. 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Like Ariana Grande, Bruno Mars, Rihanna. 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

Music right there by Rihanna, Diamonds, right here on 96.5 Harvey Community Radio. It's your town talking. 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And friends, we have to move on. Something from Daniel Biddingfield. If you're not the one, right here on 96.5 Harvey Community Radio. It's yours.

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1: This is Air News Western Australia. I'm Sean Bindley. Australia's diesel stockpile has shrunk by about 20% over the past 2 months to 31 days of supply. Storage capacity limitations have forced the federal government to pause its program of extra subsidised fuel imports. Despite global oil prices surging past $100 a barrel, fuel supplies remain stable and about 28% above required minimum levels. Information sessions about the First Nations child removal class action will be held across the state next week. The lawsuit alleges the Department of Communities has unlawfully discriminated against First Nations people from the 5th of March 1992. People who believe they may be eligible for compensation are encouraged to register for the proceedings. Experts and teachers in the state, meanwhile, have welcomed the government's ban on smart glasses in public schools. Students, teachers, visitors and staff will be banned from using or having smart glasses on any public school property. Monash University's Dr. Stephanie Westcott, who studies misogyny and gendered violence in schools, told the ABC that devices are likely already causing harm in schools.
2: When there's a new technology introduced, whether it is AI that is capable of generating deepfake images, or whether it is iPads, which have been used to take photos of girls and women in schools covertly, we know that that technology will be used to cause harm.
1: Lifeguards are patrolling a beach in Perth North more than a month ahead of schedule. A shark fatally attacked 63-year-old swimmer Greg O'Neill at Sorrento Beach last week, just 15 metres from the shore. Surf Life Saving WA says two lifeguards and a drone operator will patrol the beach from 7am until 11am today, tomorrow and Friday. Sorrento Surf Life Saving volunteers will take over for the long weekend. It's hoped the daily patrols will continue next week. Despite high fuel prices, cars and buses are making the long trek across the country full of Frio footy fans on their way to the MCG. The 3,000-odd kilometre trek is worth it, according to retired wheatbelt farmer Noel Stone, who told the ABC he's making the drive with his wife and two of their friends.
3: As we've been passing cars, I've been flying my flags out the window, and I think as we get into Melbourne, we'll do it a lot more.
1: Meanwhile, the tiny town of Eucla is asking for help to decorate everything Dockers ahead of the AFL Grand Final. In News, Kim Cartwright takes a look.
4: Rasa Patupas, who runs the Eucla Motel, has put the call out to footy fans who are making the drive across the Nullarbor to please stop in at Eucla with purple items to decorate the town. Eucla only receives two deliveries a week and they've been unable to secure purple balloons or streamers in time for the final. The nearest grocery store in Norseman, 700 kilometres away, is sold out. Mrs Patupas is hoping every Dockers fan who stops by on their way to Melbourne will be able to add a piece of something fun to the town until it's blanketed in purple. Kim Cartwright, Air News.
1: The Dockers have trained in front of 3,000 fans in Coburn this morning. The sold-out training session, the last chance for home fans to get a glimpse of the team before they fly out for Saturday's GF. Dockers defender Carl Werner says they're prepared to bring the pressure to the MCG.
5: Put ourselves in an opportunity to play in the grand final. We probably haven't really quite played our best footy, really, which sounds crazy, but yeah, I think that's what we're excited for this weekend, to bring our best, because I think we've got to win probably more than one quarter to get the job done. We've sort of got to try and look at a little bit of a blueprint of what we took at the Gabba earlier this year, but you know, the MCG is a different ground, a bit bigger, so we try to combat that, really. But I think it's more trying to bring the contest and pressure, because that sort of wins your games, really, especially in finals.
1: The Lions arrive in Melbourne today. This is Air News Western Australia.
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0: My name is Austin, and I love living in Harvey because I like looking at all the farms and cows to see. 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

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It's your town talking. I've been

I'm Jules. 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

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I always enjoy tuning into Harvey Radio 96.5. It's your town talking. And this is also a special hello to Albert.

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Now we're going to stack into it with Fleetwood Mac, and this is their song, The Chain.

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Try to have the info in by Monday evening at the latest so we can include it for our Wednesday program. Meanwhile, tonight I'll have some local sport as well as some Binningup Fishing Club information. Now we're going to get into a bit of Rose Tattoo, and this is for Angry Anderson, who tragically passed away today. So, Vale Angry Anderson, who was the lead singer of the band Rose Tattoo. So, here it is, Rose Tattoo with their song We Can't Be Beaten.

Okay, now let's get into the NBL for round one. Now, United, they were beaten by the 36ers, 97-95. Southeast Melbourne, they defeated the Wildcats, 100-79. The Breakers, they defeated the Hawks, 95-81. The Kings, they defeated the Taipans, 111-90. The Jackies, they defeated Southeast Melbourne, 96-91, and the Bullets, they defeated the Breakers, 88-85. Rightio, so now we're going to get into the next song. This is Aya with their song, Take On Me.

Okay, now let's get into the preliminary finals for the AFL. Now, there's two games, so we'll do them both in the one hit. All right, Sydney, they played the Fremantle Dockers at the SCG. And Freo are through to the 2026 AFL Grand Final. They defeated Sydney 12-11-83 to 10-11-71. The leading possession getter was Errol Goulden with 36, and the leading goal kicker was Logan McDonald with 3. And in the other prelim, it was Hawthorn up against Brisbane. And the Brisbane Lions, they defeated Hawthorn by 9 points, 20-11-131 to 19-8-122. The leading possession getter was Will Ashcroft with 28. And the leading goal kicker was Nick Watson, the Wizard Watson, with 6. As I said, that sets up in the grand final, Freo up against Brisbane. So we'll just go through the two quick games. Okay, so the Dockers, they stormed home. They kicked 6 goals to 1 point in that last quarter to seal the deal. And they stormed home, so good on them. Through to their first grand final since 2013. I think there's only going to be 3 premiership players out there for the Dockers: Luke Jackson, Mason Cox, and Shai Bolton. So there you go. And I felt bad for Hawthorn. They tried their guts out, but they played pretty well, fair to them. And the Lions just prevailed in an all-time classic after holding the ball, which was there, but it was a brave call. But it was holding the ball, which was the right call. Righto. So, as I said, Brisbane are going for back-to-back to front, so in other words, back-to-back to back, and the Dockers are trying to win their first flag in their history, of the 32 years. So I'm on the Dockers bandwagon for one game. Well, I've actually been on them since the finals because my team, Collingwood, didn't do too crash hot. But anyway, going the Dockers. Now we're going to have the B-52s with their song, Rome.

Okay, now let's get into the bidding up British Columbia information so you can book on you can book to book a table on Friday nights. So the bar opens at 4 p.m. The dinners are at 5:45 p.m. and the raffles are at 7 o'clock p.m. Only $2 for a baton to win a bag of meat. The members draw is at 7:30 and you can contact 0427179082. That number again is 0427179082. And just a quick one, Grand Final Fever is at the Binning Up Fishing Club. So obviously, as we know, the AFL Grand Final is this coming Saturday. Dockers and the Brisbane Lions. It's a live game broadcast, obviously, the 26th of September, which is Saturday. At the Binning Up Fishing Club, the doors open at 11 a.m. Sorry, not p.m. Crikey, 11 a.m. The sweeps, so you know, the first goal, Norm Smith medalist, winner and margin. So that's what that is, and fully licensed bar. And the food, there's going to be food for sale, fish and chips for $10, chicken wings and chips for $10, and chips and gravy for $5. Righto, now we're going to get into the next song. Now we're going to have John Tana with his song Too Strong Out. So this song goes out to my mate Paul in Victoria. Paul, I know you're listening, mate. Here it is. John Farnham with Two Strong Hearts.

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1: Alrighto, now we're going to get into a bit of Harvey Benja Cricket Club info. So training's back. So training started Tuesday night. And they run from training sessions on Tuesday and Thursday nights from 5 p.m. So cricket season is back. It's hard to believe after we've just wrapped up the footy year. But cricket is back and almost there. Righto, now we're going to get into not the next song just yet. 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A show all about sport and quite a bit about great music. 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And make sure like our Facebook page, Your Town Talking Tonight, I'm Talking Sport. Now we're going to have Justin Bieber with his song, Love Yourself.

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The child's name, their date of birth, and your email. That's all. One club, one team, go Hawks. So get your kids involved in the soccer for next year, for the 2027 season. Now we're going to have the Police with their song, Every Little Thing She Does Is Magic. Long song name.

Righto, so Harvey Bulls had their presentation night on Friday night. So I'll go through the award winners. So the 18s netball awards, the fairest and best went to Valentina Turley. The runner-up fairest and best was Alyssa Bajetta. And the most consistent was Matilda Cumbers. Okay. The 2026 Reserves Netball Awards, fairest and best was Julie Chapman. Runner-up fairest and best was Madeline Francis. I hope I've pronounced that correctly. Most consistent was Jodie Bajetta. The League Netball Results. Oh, sorry. League Netball Awards. Fairest and best was Megan O'Hare. Runner-up BNF was Laura Vincent. And most consistent was Amber Byrne. Now the Club Awards. The Club Person of the Year went to Tash D'Agostino. Bull of the Year was Royce Harrison. The Junior Bull of the Year was Lockie Brass. 100 League Games, the Flynn Medal went to Dylan Marino. The Colts Awards, fairest and best was Logan Trickett. Runner-up BNF was Jacob Napoli. The most consistent was Sonny Santanofino. Jeez. The best utility was Jordan Harrison. The most consistent was Brody Martin. The 2026 Reserves Awards, the Carlo Bobby Solisano medal, so the reserves BNF went to Cody Smith. Runner-up BNF was Joseph Cambria. Most consistent, Jeremy Davis. The best team player was Warren Sims. And coaches award went to Josh Soulis. And the league awards, the George Fletcher medal, so the BNF was Spence Wiggers. Runner-up BNF was Jacob Borsey. Most consistent was Dylan Marino. The Jason Gale Best Utility was Brandon Hill. The Rising Star was Noah Taylor. And the Coaches Award went to Dylan Selleck. So congratulations to all those award winners. And that took place last Friday night. Now we're going to get into David Lee Roth with his song, Just Like Paradise.

Okay, now I'm going to get into the grand final tip. Obviously on Saturday, Fremantle and Brisbane. I'm going to go for Freo to win their first flag. The margin is going to be 18 points. My Norm Smith medalist is Hayden Young. And my first goal kicker is Kai Lohman. There you go. I'll add a bit of Brisbane flavour. So there it is. There's my tips. There's my tip. Go Freo. Never thought I'd hear myself say that. But Can Freo. Now we're going to get into the Backstreet Boys with their song, Everybody.

Well, bit of Harvey Bowling Club information. The AFL Grand Final, as I've been banging on about, is here for 2026. It's going to be on with three big TVs down at the Harvey Bowling Club. It's going to be a roaring log fire if it's cold. It's going to be $5 beer or glasses of wine. The complimentary halftime snacks include sausage rolls, party pies, and pizza bites. Okay, so there's going to be a prize for the best AFL-related outfit. $10 sweeps with cash prizes. A lucky number cash prizes up for grabs. You've got to book a table or RSVP to Robin on 0418 95 95 95. That number again is 0418 95 95 95, and that's for catering purposes. So get down and support the Harvey Bowling Club. Now we're going to get into a bit of Billy Idol with his song White Wedding.

Okay, now let's get into the South West Football League grand final results. Okay, now we'll get into them. South West Football League. Colts. Okay, so HBL, they won the Colts 11-7-73 to 5-7-37. That was against South Bunbury. So HBL have gone back to back to back in the Colts. In the reserves, grand final it was Bunbury who defeated HBL 12-14-86 to 5-4-34. In the women's grand final, it was Busselton, who defeated HBL 7-3-45 to 1-1-7. And in the league grand final, it was Bunbury, who defeated Busselton 10-15-75 to 4-10-34. And Aidan Clark was awarded the Pike medalist for being best on ground. So now we're going to get into Blondie with their song One Way or Another.

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And you can use my great information to make plans for a great family weekend. Thursday night is the repeat show. And I'm going to leave you with Kylie Minogue with her song Locomotion, and she's going to be performing on grand final day this coming Saturday at the MCG. She's the main act, so here it is, Kylie Minogue with her song Locomotion. Go on the Dockers. Locomotion by the great woman Kylie Minogue.

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Hi, my name is Mary, and I love living in Harvey because of a beautiful community that it is. I always enjoy tuning into Harvey Radio 96.5. It's your town talking. And this is also a special hello to Albert.

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1: Some of the best things in life can be hiding right there in plain sight. Jenny's Shoes and Fashions is one of those shops. Come on down to the main street of Harvey and you'll find Jenny and the crew in there with the most amazing range of shoes and fashions for both men and women. If Jenny hasn't got it, it's not worth wearing. Come on into the main street of Harvey, make yourself known to Jenny and her team, and I'm sure that you'll be very impressed. Thanks very much to Jenny Shoes and Fashions for being an amazing sponsor of Harvey Community Radio.
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Hi, and welcome to Nothing But The Blues. Ben's my name, and I'll be taking you through another 2 hours of solid blues music. Hope you can stick around and enjoy it with me. Let's get straight into the music now. This is Nothing But The Blues.

From the album Just Won't Burn from 1998, that was Susan Tedeschi there with Angel from Montgomery. Before that, Lucinda Williams, the unmistakable sound, her song Protection. Hi, g'day and welcome. You're with Ben here on another Nothing But The Blues. Hope you can stick with me for the next 2 hours as we dive deep into the world of blues music. All right, here's one from the incredible acoustic album from 2003 called Smoke and Noise. This is Chris Jones and Steve Baker and God Love.

0: Some of the best things in life can be hiding right there in plain sight. Jenny Shoes and Fashions is one of those shops. Come on down to the main street of Harvey and you'll find Jenny and the crew in there with the most amazing range of shoes and fashions for both men and women. If Jenny hasn't got it, it's not worth wearing. Come on into the main street of Harvey, make yourself known to Jenny and her team, and I'm sure that you'll be very impressed. Thanks very much to Jenny Shoes and Fashions for being an amazing sponsor of Harvey Community Radio.
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3: Oh, baby, this ain't nothing but the blues.

American bluegrass and folk singer Riley Downing there from 2021, his song Deep Breath. Before that, Sarah Kay with I Can't Stand the Rain. You're with Ben here on Nothing But the Blues. Here's one from the album Throw Away the Book from 2004. It's by The Smith, All for Business.

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3: Turn it up. This ain't nothing but the black

Yes, a bit of an upbeat poppy number, that one. That was the Pierce Brothers Aussie group from their album Run Around the Lake from 2024. That was obviously the title track. Before that, Otis Namrell, another Aussie blues artist, and his song Road Trip and Blues. That was also released in 2024. And before that, Taj Farrant with Crossroads. Hi, you're with Ben, Nothing But The Blues. Hope you can stick with me. We're going to play this one now from Benny Walker, another Aussie, and his song Money and Fools.

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3: Non-stop blues. This ain't nothing but the blues.

There's WA Blues Royalty there, Dave Hole, from the album Steel on Steel from 1995. That was Take Me to Chicago. Hi, you're with Ben for another hour of non-stop blues here on Nothing But The Blues. Right, let's take it way back now. Here's one from a US artist from 1951. This is Zuzu Bolan with Why Don't You Eat Where You Slept Last Night.

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0: WA Blues royalty there, Dave Holl, from the album Steel on Steel from 1995. That was Take Me to Chicago. Hi, you're with Ben for another hour of non-stop blues here on Nothing But the Blues. Right, let's take it way back now. Here's one from a US artist from 1951. This is Zuzu Bolan with Why Don't You Eat Where You Slept Last Night.
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2: There ain't no kind of blues like these kind of blues. Nothing but the blues.

Another one from the Just Won't Burn album of 1998. That was Susan Tedeschi there with It Hurts So Bad. Before that, a wonderful acoustic number there from Willie Watson, the classic Led Zeppelin song Gallows Pole. Hi, you're with Ben here on Nothing But The Blues. Here's a WA blues artist, Tracy Barnett from Bridgetown, with her song Somewhere In The Middle.

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4: Hey,

From the album Darkest Darks and Lightest Lights from 2017, American group there, White Buffalo, with Night Stalker Blues. Before that, American country superstar Sturgill Simpson with his version Keep It Between the Lines. Hope you're enjoying the tunes here on Nothing But the Blues. All right, let's go play a classic blues number now. Here's one from the album Couldn't Stand the Weather of 1984. Of course, the legendary Stevie Ray Vaughan with Cold Shot.

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Released in 2005, that was Every Single Day from Canadian Serena Ryder. All right, just about it for another Nothing But The Blues show. Hope you can join me again, same time, same place and same station as we do it all over again. Remember, blues is easy to play but harder to feel. Blues tells a story, so make sure you tell yours. Until next time, friends, be well. Going to leave you with the safety of Life at Sea, Mama Let Me Go. This is from another Aussie group.

0: Carmen, and you are listening to the great sound of Harvey Community Radio. 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
1: Some of the best things in life can be hiding right there in plain sight. Jenny Shoes and Fashions is one of those shops. Come on down to the main street of Harvey and you'll find Jenny and the crew in there with the most amazing range of shoes and fashions for both men and women. If Jenny hasn't got it, it's not worth wearing. Come on into the main street of Harvey, make yourself known to Jenny and her team, and I'm sure that you'll be very impressed. Thanks very much to Jenny Shoes and Fashions for being an amazing sponsor of Harvey Community Radio.
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0: Hello, my name is Toby Maiolo, and I would like to say a big hello to my nana.
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1: 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Jenny Shoes and Fashions is one of those shops. 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If Jenny hasn't got it, it's not worth wearing. Come on into the main street of Harvey, make yourself known to Jenny and her team, and I'm sure that you'll be very impressed. Thanks very much to Jenny Shoes and Fashions for being an amazing sponsor of Harvey Community Radio.
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It's your town talking.

0: Hi, I'm Don Marshall. I've lived in Harvey all my life. I love it. Why do I like Harvey? Primarily because it's a community. It's a community of people who look after and like to help people. 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After all, it's your town talking.
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1: Some of the best things in life can be hiding right there in plain sight. Jenny Shoes and Fashions is one of those shops. 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If Jenny hasn't got it, it's not worth wearing. 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
1: I'm Alan Baskin. The South Australian government is offering a $1 million reward to solve the mystery of Gus Lamont's disappearance. The four-year-old disappeared from his family's remote property a year ago this weekend. There's been no sign of him despite several extensive searches. South Australia's Premier, Pete Malinauskas, says it's hoped the reward can turn up more information on what happened to Gus.
2: A $1 million reward for anyone that is able to provide information that results in us finding Gus or learning more about Gus's circumstances that leads to a finding of a body or resulting in a criminal conviction.
1: Investigators are monitoring further accomplices after arresting a man in Melbourne who they allege is a member of ISIS. A five-year operation has uncovered more than 10,000 pieces of terror propaganda sent by the Australian citizen. Federal police say they're working to identify other members of the group at home and abroad. A southwest Sydney school teacher has been stood down after being charged over her alleged involvement in a murder plot. An organised crime group targeted a

0: in constant contact with them about the timings and planning and execution of this attempted murder.
1: The US government has criticised Australia's proposed digital duty of care laws, calling them extraterritorial censorship of protected speech. Washington's called on the Albanese government to exclude US social media platforms from the rules that would give users the choice to opt out of algorithmic feeds. Prime Minister Anthony Albanese is in the US promoting the government's tech policy at the UN General Assembly. Donald Trump has threatened to quickly annihilate Iran if a deal isn't reached to resolve the conflict in the Middle East. Trump has issued the warning in an address to the General Assembly.
2: Never giving them a chance to kill and destroy people and countries again. Do I drive them into hell with no chance of survival and no hope of future greatness or generations? But I believe we'll make a deal right after the election.
1: New South Wales Premier Chris Minns has unveiled a plan to place further protections on Sydney's Victoria barracks, potentially putting him at loggerheads with his federal counterparts. He says a heritage order could shut down development potential for the location and stifle interest from buyers if it were sold off. There's a warning the growing cost of having children is affecting people's decisions to start or expand a family. Research has found the cost of raising two children in Australia has risen to at least $36,500 a year. Parents advocacy group The Parenthood says the money needed to run a family has increased by 134% in two decades. This is AIR National News.
3: At the Esports Desk, hello, I'm Leonie Kay. Firstly, to the NBL and the Cairns Taipans are up against the Tasmania Jack Jumpers in Cairns, and at half-time, the Taipans were leading 45-44. To NRL and the Dolphins will stick with the winning formula, taking the same squad into Friday's prelim final against the Roosters that took down the Warriors in the qualifiers. The side are now only one win away from a maiden grand final appearance. Broncos veteran Ben Hunt says he's backing the Finns.
4: It's good to have, another Brisbane team in there. I know everyone tries to bait up the old feud between the Broncos and the Dolphins and that, but yeah, I'm excited for them.
3: Another AFL Premiership coach has pulled out of the race to replace Alistair Clarkson at North Melbourne. Sarah Patterson reports.
5: According to afl.com.au, former Demons coach Simon Goodwin won't be pursuing the vacant senior coaching role at the Kangaroos, despite being sounded out by the club to gauge his interest in the job. It's understood Goodwin is not yet ready to get back into a senior coaching role. It leaves Geelong assistant and former Collingwood coach Nathan Buckley as the only other former senior coach who would be in the mix if he were to consider the job.
3: To cricket, and South Australia made 7 for 383 after 50 overs. In reply, Tasmania reached 8 for 376 after 50 overs, with the win going to South Australia by 7 runs, with Jake Weatherill top scoring with 92 runs off 89 balls for South Australia. Australian Independent Radio News.
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0: Some of the best things in life can be hiding right there in plain sight. Jenny Shoes and Fashions is one of those shops. Come on down to the main street of Harvey and you'll find Jenny and the crew in there with the most amazing range of shoes and fashions for both men and women. If Jenny hasn't got it, it's not worth wearing. Come on into the main street of Harvey, make yourself known to Jenny and her team, and I'm sure that you'll be very impressed. Thanks very much to Jenny Shoes and Fashions for being an amazing sponsor of Harvey Community Radio.
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woke last night to the sound of thunder. How far off, I sat and wondered. Started humming a song from 1962. And funny how the night moves, when you just don't seem to have as much to lose. Strange how the night moves.

My name is Chloe Phillips Mitchell. I am in Year 6 at Kingston Primary School, and I want to thank all the volunteers at Harvey Community Radio for playing great music.

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1: This is AIR News, Western Australia. I'm Alan Baskin. The City of Perth has sacked its Chief Executive, Michelle Reynolds. At a special meeting last night, Council determined the findings of an independent investigation were sufficient.

0: limit what council can discuss publicly. I'd also like to recognise this has been a difficult period for all concerned, and our focus now is on providing certainty for our employees and ensuring the city continues to deliver for our community.
1: Michelle Reynolds says she's taking legal advice. The state opposition leader says the scenes he witnessed while visiting South Headland were confronting. Reports of children living unsupervised in a derelict home prompted an emergency visit from the Child Protection Minister last week. Basil Zempelis flew to the region yesterday and he says the situation in the town is bad.
2: I spoke to Aboriginal elders. I spoke to neighbours of the house that's been in question in Frisbee Court. I spoke to relatives of some of the young people who had been living unsupervised at the house in Frisbee Court. And what I can say is it is as confronting as had been reported.
1: Child Protection Minister Jessica Stoyakovsky has been visiting the region again today. Fremantle great Dave Mundy is putting pressure on the AFL to allow the Dockers to use Wharfie time at this weekend's grand final. The league is still making up its mind on whether after-goal songs and the Wharfie time bells can be played. Mundy has joked Dockers fans might have to take their own speakers to the game.
3: Encouraging all Fremantle fans to bring portable speakers if the AFL don't allow it. We'll coordinate a time. Now, Wharfie time has been such a powerful cultural experience for Fremantle in Optus Stadium. I hope we get the opportunity to experience it at the MCG.
1: The competition watchdog has again blocked the sale of the RACWA's insurance arm to a Sydney-based company. The Insurance Australia Group reapplied for approval to purchase the business for $1.35 billion, having been rejected last year. But the ACCC's maintained its decision, saying the purchase would likely diminish competition in WA's insurance market. Smoke alerts have been in place in parts of the Armidale and Mundaring local government areas as Parks and Wildlife prescribed burning continues. The fires are burning near Carrigullen, Mundaring and Bedforddale. The smoke should clear by mid-morning tomorrow. Air Sport and the Dockers have held their last home training session in front of 3,000 fans. Dane Mepham is there.
4: Selection is expected to be a nightmare for Fremantle with potential grand final heartbreak. All players trained and are available, including Brennan Cox, who's looking to return to the side after a calf strain. Captain Alex Pearce and retiring forward Sam Swakowski were both on veteran light duties but joined the main group when required. Jai Amos and Luke Jackson both also spent time on a lighter run-through. The Dockers will announce their squad tomorrow night. Dame Mepham, Coburn.
1: Brisbane will go to the AFL Appeal Board tomorrow to try to have Lachie Neal's one-match suspension overturned. The tribunal met for several hours yesterday, upholding the ban that, as things stand, will keep Neal out of the grand final against his old team. This is Air News, Western Australia.
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0: Waroona reporter. Harvey Community Radio is thankful for the financial support for the project provided by the Community Broadcasting Foundation. Today's Harvey Waroona reporter stories were published in the edition of Tuesday, 22nd of September, 2024. My name is Jude, and together with Sue, we are your presenters for today.
1: Our first story comes from page 2, Council Looks at Venues for Meetings by Rose Patani. The Harvey Shire Council will investigate temporary venue options in Australind in a bid to bring council meetings back to the town. Monthly council meetings are held at Harvey's council chambers while reconstruction of the Australind council chambers continues. Work is expected to be completed in 2028. On Tuesday, the council will vote on a motion put forward by Shire President Michelle Campbell requesting Shire staff to investigate suitable temporary venues in Australind for council agenda briefing sessions and meetings to be held. If supported, the Shire's chief executive will be asked to prepare a report for council, which will include information on the suitable venue options, estimated costs associated with each option, staffing and resourcing requirements, budget implications, and a preferred option for the council's consideration. While the officer comment in the agenda briefing states the administration supports the investigation establishing a temporary venue for meetings, will include more than finding an available facility. A range of operational, technical, governance and financial matters will need to be considered to determine the suitability and cost of the available options, it said. The investigation will require consultation across governance, property, information technology, work health and safety, and relevant facility managers. The motion will request the report to be presented back to the council at November's meeting, while changes decided by the council will be put in place by January 2027. The council meeting is at 4 p.m. on Tuesday, September the 22nd at Harvey Council Chambers.
0: Moving on to Harvey Connect announcements. Bus outings. Our next bus outing will be Friday the 25th of September and we'll be travelling to Bunbury Casino Bus, change of date. The casino bus will be travelling to Perth on the 29th of September. We have a meals price rise. Unfortunately, constant price increases have forced us to increase the price of our dine-in, takeaway and delivered meals. A full meal, which is a main, dessert and sweets, will be $18 and a main only will be $12. The price increase will take effect from Monday the 5th of October 2026. Our popular Friday roast for the next 2 weeks are 25th of September roast beef and 2nd of October roast chicken, still at the old price. Our annual general meeting will be held at Harvey Connect 105 Uduck Road on Wednesday, 21st of October 2026. All members are invited to attend and have a say in the way your centre is run. Save the date, Melbourne Cup Luncheon. This year's Melbourne Cup Luncheon will be held on Tuesday, 3rd of November, commencing at 10:30 a.m. The cost is $25 and includes a delicious lunch and door prizes.
1: Continuing with the Harvey Waroona Reporter on page 4 news, Weather Prompts Snake Alert by Rose Patani. With spring underway, our Southwest Veterinary Clinic is urging the community to keep an eye on their furry friends as snakes begin to become more active. The team at Waroona Veterinary Clinic is trying to spread the important pet safety message after receiving 2 cases of snake bites in 2 days. Waroona Veterinary Clinic vet Ashley Holgate said, "Too often people assumed snakes were only around in extremely hot weather. On the really hot days, it's going to be dawn and dusk that they're going to be active," she said. "More dusk because overnight they've probably gotten a bit cold and they haven't had the chance to warm up. Whereas this time of the year, when we're having these nice 20 to 29 degree days, that's perfect snake weather." Dr. Holgate said symptoms of snake bites in dogs included collapsing and recovering, the sudden loss of bowel or urine control, vomiting or behaving differently after spending time outside. "If you've come home from work and it's actually been a little bit of time since they've been bitten, you may start seeing things like them struggling to breathe, their gums or their tongue going purple. She said, with the team encouraging pet owners to keep an eye on their dogs outside and be aware of the potential hiding spots for snakes, Waroona Veterinary Clinic practice manager Frasina Duckan said it was important pet owners had a plan. Snake season, when it starts, kind of catches a lot of people unaware. Having two snake bites in 2 days, we know they're quite active right now. Ms. Duckan said getting anti-venom early was crucial, and it was better to overreact rather than underreact. If we get that in quickly, we know the dog probably has a 95% chance for a really good recovery, she said. If there is any suspicion, all roads lead to anti-venom. The team reminded owners to be careful around snakes and not to risk being bitten in an effort to bring the snake to the vet. They said pet owners should consider pet insurance and snake avoidance training.
0: Moving on to page 6, Grand Finals and Awards Complete a Big Season by Rose Patani. The Harvey Netball Association wrapped up its 2026 season on September 14 with its Grand Final and Presentation Night. HNA President Coralie Italiano said it was a fantastic night of action, sportsmanship and sense of community at the Harvey Recreation and Cultural Centre, with teams battling it out across three divisions. In the Green Division, Mavericks defeated Fever 18-11, with Kaylee Real presented the game's fairest and best award. Mavericks defeated Fever 36-25 in the Black Division, with Rocco Corulli named as Grand Final Game Fairest and Best. In the Red Division, Fever defeated Mavericks 34-21, and Ashley Tirigno was awarded Fairest and Best. Alongside the players recognised for their efforts across the season, beginner umpires from the Green Shirt program were also recognised. Audrey Cannellata received the Umpire Achievement Award, while the inaugural President's Award, donated by Ms. Italiano, was given to committee member Brooke Bovey for her contribution to the association. Long-standing committee members Jody Baghetta and Miranda Narduccio were also recognised with life memberships. Ms. Italiano thanked all those involved throughout the 2026 season. A big thank you to the dedicated HNA committee, coaches, team managers, umpires, scorers, players, Waroona Flames, HRCC, trophy donors and Harvey Beef for all your support for this season, she said. We look forward to seeing you all again next year.
1: Our final story is a sports story on page 11, News. Magpies Swoop on the Lions by Jack Penniman. Busselton capped off their dominant South West Football League women's season with a commanding grand final win over Harvey Brunswick Leschenault by 38 points. Saturday's 7-3, 45-1-7 grand final win secured the Magpies' second premiership in the competition's 10-year history, taking down the Lions, who were in their first decider. Western Australian State 18s player Mia Van Cleef was named best on ground after booting 3 goals for Busselton. Van Cleef continued her strong form since returning to the Magpies with the first goal of the day on the run. Great pressure from Busselton led to a holding the ball free kick for Sophie Proudfoot, who kicked truly to boot the Magpies second. A smart kick from Rennie Medmore out of a stoppage found Sarah Lang at the top of 50, with Medmore pushing hard forward to receive the ball back. The 2022 Premiership player coach went back and kicked the team's third to take an early advantage, all before HBL had an opportunity at goal. Van Cleef booted her second on the siren to see Busselton take a 25-point lead at quarter time, with HBL not troubling the scorers. HBL were unable to get many chances up forward, with the Busselton defence standing tall. Proudfoot put through her second goal late in the second quarter as the Magpies took a 33-0 lead at half time. Busselton continued to dominate around the contest, with player coach Beth Beckett leading the way through the middle as the side kept HBL scoreless through to three-quarter time. The Lions finally put through their first goal, with NOLA Merino medalist Trinity Brown converting from a set shot 5 minutes into the last quarter. But a third goal for Van Cleef put the From the Pocket was the cherry on the top of the cake for the Magpies as they sealed the premiership and finished undefeated in 2026.
0: That concludes our stories from the Harvey Waroona Reporter for today. We can be heard on Thursday mornings at 7 a.m. and repeated on Fridays at midday. Thank you for joining us on Radio Reading here on Harvey Community Radio 96.5 FM. It's your town talking. 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

0: Some of the best things in life can be hiding right there in plain sight. Jenny Shoes and Fashions is one of those shops. Come on down to the main street of Harvey and you'll find Jenny and the crew in there with the most amazing range of shoes and fashions for both men and women. If Jenny hasn't got it, it's not worth wearing. Come on into the main street of Harvey, make yourself known to Jenny and her team, and I'm sure that you'll be very impressed. Thanks very much to Jenny Shoes and Fashions for being an amazing sponsor of Harvey Community Radio.
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2: Hi, my name is Caleb Fantasia and you're listening to Harvey Community Radio 96.5 FM. It's your town talking.

Very happy to be here with you. 26 minutes to 8 o'clock is the time. So, the old solid rock just started as I walked into the studio this morning. Hope everything is going very well for you today. Things are beginning to warm up. We're sort of heading into the summer season. And that means one thing that we have to watch out for, and that's snakes. And just after the 8 o'clock news, Macca, the man that loves reptiles. He's a snake relocation expert. He comes from Cookinup, and he's coming in to have a chat with us about snakes. At 8:40 this morning, on his way to the men's shed here in Harvey, Big Al will be calling in for a giggle. I'm going to be telling you how you can win $50 cash. Yes, very, very simple. Win the $50 cash. Details of that coming up shortly. Chick Chat is on here in Harvey. Yes, today in Harvey, the women are getting together at Harvey Connect, as they do every single Thursday. And they chat. They get together. They talk. They have a great time. And it's something that is enjoyed by quite a few of the ladies here in town. So why not get involved in that? 9:30 this morning at Harvey Connect, our club for over 55s. At 9:30 this morning, that particular club, the kitchen of the club, Kim and the crew in the kitchen will be sending through their requests, so I look forward to that. Men's Shed is on here in Harvey. It's on in Brunswick as well. And the Forget Me Not Cafe is all happening today in Osterlind at the Osterlind Library, and a whole lot more. I'll keep you informed of other stuff that's happening around town. But I did say that there were snakes coming very soon, these snakes. And here's a fox, in fact, after a single bed.

0: Every piece of art, old photograph, and family heirloom tells a story. 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

0: Surely not everybody was kung fu fighting. There's Carl Douglas. 17 minutes to 8 o'clock is the time. You're listening to Harvey Community Radio. My name's Duncan and this is Brekkie with Duncan. Yes, a totally volunteer-run organisation, this, and we love it. If you'd like to join us, you're more than welcome to. Why not just get in contact with the station? There's usually someone here on a Tuesday, a Wednesday, and a Friday for most of the day, up until around about mid-morning. But if the flags are out, come on in and say hello and join in the fun. You don't have to be presenting. You can actually do a myriad of jobs behind the scenes. So there's lots and lots of stuff to do. But something that you can join in with right now, it's the old radio cash giveaway. Yes, we're having a bit of a radio competition. We want to hear from you, and here is the promo.
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0: It couldn't get any simpler than that, surely. I'm going to give you that number again now. So grab your phone or grab a pen. You only have to do it once. Get into the draw for this $50 cash. How are you going to say no to that? All right, the telephone number. Write it down or put it straight into your phone now. This is the text line that comes directly through to the live presenters here at the radio station. 0426 307 199 0426 307 199. Let's see this board light up here with a few messages. Just put your name. Why not tell us why you like Harvey Community Radio or why you like Harvey itself? 0426 307 199, and that will be drawn. Six $50 cash winners. Sounds all right to me. Let's have a listen now to Evie, part one. You've got to let your hair hang down.

Oh, that one cut off quick, didn't it? Nick Chester there with the lead vocal with the rights. Evie, part one, Let Your Hair Hang Down. 10 minutes to 8 o'clock. After the 8 o'clock news, I'm going to have some slithery reptiles in here. Well, I don't think that Macca is actually going to bring any in this morning, and I'm quite happy if that is the case, I can tell you. Macca, he's a man that lives in Cookinup. He's a reptile expert. He's one of these... I think he'll let me call him a freak with reptiles collection, you know, instead of having an aquarium full of fish. No, this man's got scales and fangs in his, but he's going to tell us about the fact that snakes are going to be sort of becoming more active as we come into the summer season and what we can do if we come across any snakes. So looking forward to that. That's in around about 15 minutes from now after the 8 o'clock news. He'll be in having a chat with me. John Farnham, he's not in a good way. I don't know whether you've caught up with this fact, but yes, he's not doing too well. We've had some tribute concerts to him and all sorts of stuff. I know that Fanfare, a show that is on our radio station here on a Friday at 10 o'clock, straight after my breakfast show, my lovely wife Sally has put this show together. It's great. She puts a spotlight on different artists or bands, and we're probably up to around about the ninth show, something like this. A whole lot of bands have had the spotlight on them. REM, Robbie Williams, Cat Stevens, and a whole lot more, including One Direction. And yeah, who's coming up on Friday? Well, it is actually John Farnham. She's putting the spotlight on him. I don't know whether she'll play this one. I've pulled this one out. It's a rather obscure track of his, but I'm sure it's one that you'll enjoy. But yes, love to John and his family, and a big thank you to him for all of the music over the years. It's a great thing to know that his music will live on. And this is one of them here on 96.5 FM. This is John Farnham with When Something Is Wrong With My Baby.

Yes, stick around. Just after the 8 o'clock news, I'm going to be having a chat with the reptile man, Macca. He's in the studio with me now, and I'm very happy that he didn't bring any snakes in with him. Let's have a listen to Robbie Williams right now with Better Man taking us up to the 8 o'clock news.